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0: Kai Dark, Saturday nights from 7 to 10 for Smells Like Saturday Night. 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The party starts at 7. That's Smells Like Saturday Night with Kai Dark on Rock 105 and 95.5.
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No!

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0: The National Weather Service in Gaylord has issued a severe thunderstorm warning for northern Leelanau County in northern Michigan, northeastern Grand Traverse County in northern Michigan, until 11 p.m. At 10:11 p.m., a severe thunderstorm was located 17 miles north of Sleeping Bear Point, moving east at 45 miles per hour. Hazard, 60 miles per hour wind gusts. Source, radar indicated. Impact, expects damage to roofs, siding, and trees. Locations impacted include Leland, Elk Rapids, Grand Traverse Light, Sutton's Bay, Northport, Old Mission, Omena, Lake Leelanau, Tishomba Town, Mapleton, and Leelanau State Park. 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Repeating, a severe thunderstorm warning has been issued until 11 p.m. for the following counties in Michigan, Grand Traverse, and Leelanau.
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5: 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Ah! 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Ah!

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0: 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My God. Why are you twerking? Stop it. Stop it right now.
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1: 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Who's this? Where are you calling from?
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2: 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The really annoying, grating noise.
1: Yeah, the one that goes boop, boop, boop, boop, boop, boop, boop, boop. That one? Hello? It must have been so annoying he hung up.
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We disagree. 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

The National Weather Service in Gaylord has issued a flash flood warning for central Grand Traverse County in northern Michigan until 3:45 a.m. At 12:15 a.m., Doppler radar indicated thunderstorms producing heavy rain across the warned area. Between 0.5 and 2 inches of rain have fallen. Additional rainfall amounts of 1 to 2 inches are possible in the warned area. Flash flooding is ongoing or expected to begin shortly. Hazard, flash flooding caused by thunderstorms. Source, radar. Impact, flash flooding of small creeks and streams, urban areas, highways, streets and underpasses, as well as other poor drainage and low-lying areas. Some locations that will experience flash flooding include Traverse City, Traverse City State Park, Spider Lake, Grawn, Williamsburg and Bates. Turn around, don't drown when encountering flooded roads. Most flood deaths occur in vehicles. Be especially cautious at night when it is harder to recognize the dangers of flooding. Flooding is occurring or is imminent. It is important to know where you are relative to streams, rivers, or creeks which can become killers in heavy rains. Campers and hikers should avoid streams or creeks. Repeating, a flash flood warning has been issued until 3:45 a.m. for the following county, Grand Traverse, Michigan,

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1: Thank God you didn't go with you'll end up in my mouth. 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

Remember, it's weird to ask a stranger to rub sunblock on your body. 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

and Kai Dark. 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
1: 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Who's this? Where are you calling from?
2: This is Ken calling from Traverse City.
1: All right, Ken. According to one survey, Americans say this hobby costs them more money than any other. What do you think it is?
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0: and Kai Dark. 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
2: And here we go. Good morning. My name is Cartman. Welcome to the show. Thank you for joining me. It is Tuesday morning, July 21st. We've got another Concert Express underway. Your chance to win ticket for Evanescence. Pine Knob, August 2nd. Anytime an Evanescence song plays, that is your cue to text in the word win to our Precision Collision text line. 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Another Concert Express with the Real Rock Station, Rock 105 and 95.5. Too early trivia coming up in a few minutes. You'll have a chance to win some fun prizes. Plus, up next, we'll get to your bizarre files. 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On a train, not so much. That story coming up with Cartman, Real Rock 105 and 95.5. 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
1: Idiot criminals. 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A look into our bizarre world with your Bizarre Files.
0: So surfing can be very dangerous. Surfing on top of a speeding train, not the brightest. Surfing on top of a train while naked, stupidly dangerous, and a little bit of a scene, as many people were calling in to 911. Colorado police arrested a man from Arizona named Daniel Balance last week after he was caught surfing naked on top of a moving locomotive. In a statement, the department said, for those of you who had the unfortunate experience of seeing this gentleman, I want you to know he was arrested on felony and misdemeanor charges. During the arrest, Daniel expressed his love of vodka, beer, and playing the banjo. Vodka and beer part doesn't surprise me. He was not supposed to be on that train. He broke in and then ended up climbing up on

0: stop after the train started moving, stripping off his clothes, and doing the naked surfing. Feel like vodka, beer, banjo, freight train. Kind of sounds like the plot of a country song, you know? In this case, it's the plot of a country song and the plot of a police report.
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0: 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It is time to play Too Early Trivia for today. If you win trivia, you score our world famous radio high five. You get the bragging rights of being Real Rock's smartest listener ever for today. And you are also going to score passes for Inukshuk Shores. This is the new adventure water park that they built at Alpen Bluffs Outdoor Resort. You win all of that if you figure out today's trivia. Most believe everyone has owned one of these at some point in their life, but about one-third of people have never owned this. 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The number to take a guess, 1-888-955-1051. Most believe that everyone has owned one of these at some point in their life, but about one-third of people have never owned this. Tell me the answer and win Too Early Trivia. Again, 1-888-955-1051 to take your guess. Most believe that everyone has owned one of these at some point in their life, but about one-third of people have never owned this. What do you think it is? Phone lines open. Call now. 1-888-955-1051 with Stone Temple Pilots.

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No cell phones or devices. And no, it's not an excuse to have a beer in each hand while driving. Seek rehab. Yep, it's summertime in northern Michigan with Rock 105 and 95.5.

0: The number to take your guess for Too Early Trivia is 1-888-955-1051. Most people believe everyone has owned one of these at some point in their life, but about one-third of people have never owned this. What do you think it is?
1: A pair of Crocs.
2: A pair of Crocs is not the correct answer, and honestly, I don't know why people own any Crocs.
1: They're the worst thing in the world. They're just awful. They're ugly, they're awful, and they don't even look comfortable.
2: Oh, yeah. Absolutely terrible. Not a fan at all. You and I, we have good taste. Everybody else, not so much.
1: Definitely.
3: It's hard to tell these days in which way that we're falling. I'm not sure anymore what's right or what is wrong.

0: The game we're playing is Too Early Trivia. The number to call in a guess, 1-888-955-1051. Good morning. What's your name and where are you calling from?
1: Tony, calling from Cadillac.
0: All right, Tony, for trivia today. Most believe everyone has owned one of these at some point in their life, but about one-third of people have never owned this. What do you think it is?
1: A car, a vehicle.
0: It is not a car or a vehicle. I gotta say, I don't think I would like my life without a car. I kind of need it. I can leave whenever there's a situation I'm not a fan of. I can just get in my car and go. I don't have to get an Uber. I don't have to take bus. And most importantly, I don't have to be around other people.
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0: The number to play Too Early Trivia is 1-888-955-1051. Call in, take a guess, and you could be our winner. Good morning. Who's this? Where are you calling from today?
1: Stephanie from Traverse City.
0: Hey, Stephanie. Most believe everyone has owned one of these at some point in their life, but about one-third of people have never owned this. What do you think it is?
1: Jumper cables?
0: It is not jumper cables, but those are definitely something that comes very much in handy.
1: I always need them, and I don't have them.
0: You got to rely on the kindness of strangers when your car breaks down in a parking lot. You're just like, hey, do you have jumper cables?
1: Yep.
0: Guy Dark once asked me to jump his car here at the radio station, and he bought some like $10 jumper cables from the dollar store, and they caught on fire while we were trying to jump his car.
1: So, okay, so don't get the $10 one.
0: No, when you invest in jumper cables, get the real deal. Trust me.
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1: Most people believe everyone have owned one of these at some point in their life, but about one-third of people have never owned this. What do you think it is?
2: A library card.
1: It is not a library card, but I will tell you, I have not had one of those since I was about 10 years old because I am a terrible person who does not read.
2: Nah, it's all right.
1: Like, my wife probably reads 200 books a year, and I think I've read one book in the last 27 years.
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1: Hey, man, it's Mark from Starboy.
0: All right, Mark, most people believe everyone has owned one of these at some point in their life, but about one-third of people have never owned this. What do you think it is?
1: I'm thinking it might be a computer.
0: It is not a computer, but I do know there's some people out there who prefer to stay completely off the grid.
1: That's me. That's why I took the guess.
0: So you don't own a computer at all?
1: No, I've never had one, Cartman. Just never really got into all the you know, shenanigans that go along with having a computer.
0: Are you on a smartphone right now?
1: I am.
0: Dude, if you have a smartphone, the government is tracking you right now.

0: The number to play, Too Early Trivia, 1-888-955-1051. Hi there, who's this and where are you at today?
1: This is John and Gaylor.
0: John, most people believe everyone has owned one of these at some point in their life, but about one-third of people have never owned this. What do you think it is?
1: A pet?
0: A pet is correct. You are the winner today.

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1: All right.
0: You also get the bragging rights of being Real Rock's smartest listener ever for today. And we're going to get you passes for Inukshuk Shores. That is located at Alpen Bluffs Outdoor Resort. It is the new adventure water park that they built with all kinds of slides and jumping platforms. You've got passes. Congrats, man.
1: Oh, wow. Thanks.
0: Most believe everyone has owned one of these at some point in their life, whether it was like a hamster or even like keeping a butterfly. Fly in a jar, a dog, a cat. But the thing that they think people have owned at some point in their life, but a third of people have never owned, is a pet.
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And now you do what they told you.

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We disagree. 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
1: The Wild West has produced notorious gunslingers like William H. Bonney, also known as
2: Billy the Kid.
1: Barney and Betty Rubble from the Flintstones have a son named
2: Bam Bam.
1: Aurora Borealis is also known as
2: the Northern Lights.
1: What city is the home to college football's Rose Bowl?
2: Pasadena.
1: How many hearts does an octopus have?
2: Two.
1: No.
2: Three.
1: What is the human body's heaviest organ?
2: The brain.
1: No.
2: The liver.
1: No.
2: The heart?
1: No.
2: Oh, the skin.
1: The character of Tony Soprano in HBO's Sopranos was played by
2: James Gandolfini.
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1: The famous clown who played games like the grand prize game on his TV show was
2: Bozo the Clown.
1: The Declaration. Oh, dude, and time.
2: Oh man.
1: You got 9 out of 10.
2: Oh, man.
1: The last question was, the Declaration of Independence was signed in what year?
2: Oh, 1776.
1: Oh, my God. You would have won. You were just second short, Pat.
0: This has been another $100 Minute with Cartman. 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

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So I keep seeing these videos of Pokemon Day, and there are so many people waiting in line at stores to buy Pokemon cards. I can't see myself waiting in line for a whole lot, honestly. But I know there are people willing to wait in line for things. So I want to know,

0: is something you would be willing to wait in line for? Like sitting out, getting in line, because everybody else is going to try to get their hands on the same thing you want. Back in the day, it was concert tickets. You know, everybody knows you can buy them online now, but back in the day, you had to go to the box office. You had to get in line, camp out overnight to make sure you got those concert tickets. What is something you would be willing to camp out, wait in line for extended periods of time to get your hands on? Right now, people have been waiting in lines like crazy to get their hands on Pokemon cards, which is mind-blowing to me. What is it for you? What would you be willing to wait in a long line for, to camp out in a line to make sure you got what you were there for? 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Checking in with David Barr. It is an update on news and sports, your morning buzz. 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Call up. Tell me what you'd be willing to wait in a long line for, to camp out in line to get your hands on.
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2: The Yamhill County Sheriff's Office is actively investigating a serious injury that occurred at Blissfest Music Festival. The Sheriff's Office says Lon Hartman was found with serious lacerations to his neck during the festival in northern Michigan July 12th. The Yamhill County Sheriff's Office says it remains unclear whether those injuries were self-inflicted or the result of an altercation. Investigators say they are following leads, conducting interviews, and processing evidence. A tip line has been set up to receive information. Stephanie Chatfield, wife of former Michigan House Speaker Lee Chatfield, was sentenced Monday to 6 months probation, 25 hours of community service, and a $2,000 fine by Judge Morgan E. Cole of the 30th Circuit Court in Ingham County. In June, Chatfield pled guilty under advisement to one felony count of embezzlement from a nonprofit, $200 to $1,000. Traverse City Commissioners voted 4-3 to make two-way traffic on State Street permanent, ending a pilot program that began during the Grandview Parkway reconstruction. The decision followed recommendations from the City Complete Streets Advisory Committee and two-way traffic engineering consultants, all of which favored keeping the two-way configuration. Changes to Michigan's unemployment insurance laws took effect over the weekend. One of the biggest changes is an increase in the number of required work search activities. Previously, unemployment recipients were required to complete one work search activity each week. Under the new law, that requirement increases to three. Failing to meet the requirement could result in the loss of unemployment benefits. And the annual Osabo River Canoe Marathon time trials begin Wednesday. The race starts Saturday night at 9 p.m. The 120-mile course ends in Oscoda. And that's the Real Rock 105 and 95.5 Morning Buzz.
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2: It took 10 innings, but the Detroit Tigers beat the Cubs 8-6 yesterday. Game 2 is tonight at 8:05. Traverse City Pit Spitters are in Battle Creek for 4 games starting tonight. First pitch is 7:05. 4 games in the WNBA yesterday. The Aces beat the Tempo 109-83. It was the Liberty over the Wings in overtime 99-98. The Lynx beat the Storm 105-102, and it was the Mystics 90, Valkyries 82. There's 6 games on the schedule Wednesday. The WNBA All-Star game is Saturday at 8:30. Detroit Pistons head coach J.B. Bickerstaff has been named one of the assistant coaches for Team USA Basketball. Bickerstaff will be on the staff for the 2027 Basketball World Cup in Qatar and the 2028 LA Olympics. Embattled U of M athletic director Ward Manuel will step down at the end of 2026. Manuel's exit comes amid an independent investigation into the culture of the athletic department, including the firing of former football coach Sharon Moore and his years-long relationship with staffer Paige Shiver. Despite the various scandals that have engulfed the university since Manuel took the helm in 2016, President Grasso issued a video statement praising Manuel's tireless work. Well, the Red Wings won't be in town, but professional women's hockey is coming to Traverse City. From August 10th through the 13th, PWHL Detroit will host its first ever girls hockey camp for ages 8 to 19 at Center Ice Arena. The 4-day camp will be led by PWHL Detroit head coach Josh Sheba, players, and local coaches. Registration is available online. And that's Rock 105 and 95.5 Sports. I'm David Barr.
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My name is Cartman. Hi there, good morning, and welcome to the show. We've got Smells Like Saturday Night happening on Saturday night, 7 to 10 p.m. Guy Dark giving you the best in old school, classic, alt, and the new school stuff that's just dropping. 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All right, what I'd like to do is I found a photo of myself on roller skates. I used to roller skate a lot. Like, I was super in to roller skating when I was younger. It's been, way more than 10 years. It's probably been 20 years plus since I've been on roller skates. Even though I was really good at it, I don't think I'd ever get on them now. I have very bad time with balance, and I think I'd fall, probably hurt myself. So I have not gone skating in a long time, but I used to be on roller skates all the time. I was either at the rink on my quads or I was playing street hockey

0: on my blade. So I was all about skating back in the day. It's been well over 10 years since I've done that. I want to know what's something that's been at least 10 years since you've done it. The number to call in is 1-888-955-1051. What is something that has been at least 10 years since you've done it? Phone lines are open to call in now. 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
0: I'd like for you to call into the show at 1-888-955-1051. 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
5: Going hunting. 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
0: Wait. 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
5: Oh, I think they're almost $60 now.
0: What a waste, dude. Why don't you just flush that $60 right down the toilet?
5: Well, it gives me the option if I want to go.
0: But you don't.
5: I know.
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0: 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Never the same store twice. In Real Rock, you answer 10 questions in 60 seconds, and you win the money. 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I'll send the link to your phone to get signed up as well. Now, I'm asking you to call in today. I want to know something that you haven't done in at least 10 years. What do you got, man?
1: Probably fishing, actually.
0: 10 years? You live in northern Michigan, and it's been 10 years since you went fishing.
1: Right, yeah.
0: That just doesn't seem plausible. Unless you're already not a fisherman, then I guess it makes more sense. But if you go fishing, it's kind of weird. It's been 10 years since you went.
1: Yeah, I used to go all the time as a kid.
0: But it's been more than 10 years since you put the worm on the hook.
1: Yeah, maybe I should get out there.
0: I mean, I'll go with you as long as you put the worms on the hook for me, because that's gross.

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0: to be a skater. I was always at the roller rink on my quads or playing street hockey, and I just love skating, but I have not been in well over 10 years. I want you to call in today at 1-888-955-1051. Who's this? Where are you calling from?
1: This is Shannon. I'm calling from Gaylord.
0: All right, Shannon, what's something you haven't done in at least 10 years?
1: Downhill skiing. I used

0: all the time with my kids and then in high school. And now I'm just a chicken because it's too cold.
1: Oh, so it's not even like falling down and getting hurt that bothers you. It's the cold.
0: Exactly.
1: I kind of love that.

0: The number to call in, 1-888-955-1051. Looking to find out something you have not done in the last 10 years. For me, it's well over 10 years, and I have not been skating, which I used to be at the skating rink pretty much Friday, Saturday, and Sunday every week. And if I wasn't there, I was playing street hockey, so I was always on skates. What is something you have not done in at least 10 years?
1: Probably gone out and got drunk.
0: To be fair, it is cheaper to stay home and get drunk.
1: Definitely, yeah. I've done that in the last 10 years.
0: I mean, we live in northern Michigan. It wouldn't shock me if you've done that in the last 10 hours.

0: 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Before we get into that, we are going to grab another call on the topic today. I want to know something you have not done in over 10 years for me. It's roller skating. Used to go all the time. Loved it. Now, I don't know. Just doesn't seem like something that I would want to risk injury for. So what is something you have not done in over 10 years?
1: I called somebody. Probably.
0: Oh, prank calls were fun when you were younger, weren't they?
1: Oh, they used to be a blast.
0: I used to get them quite frequently from children on school buses that were listening. They'd call into the show and be like, "Your refrigerator's running." And I'd be like, "Stop right there. That joke is old and dumb, and you need to do better, child." And then they would just sit there in silence before suddenly I would hear the click.
1: Yeah, no doubt.
0: I always felt bad. I should have let them have their fun. But at the same time, I want the children to do better than I did.
1: Right.
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3: The Yamhill County Sheriff's Office is actively investigating a serious injury that occurred at BlissFest Music Festival. The Sheriff's Office says Lon Hartman was found with serious lacerations to his neck during the festival in northern Michigan July 12th. The Yamhill County Sheriff's Office says it remains unclear whether those injuries were self-inflicted or the result of an altercation. Investigators say they are following leads, conducting interviews, and processing evidence. A tip line has been set up to receive information. Stephanie Chatfield, wife of former Michigan House Speaker Lee Chatfield, was sentenced Monday to 6 months probation, 25 hours of community service, and a $2,000 fine by Judge Morgan E. Cole of the 30th Circuit Court in Ingham County.

0: County. In June, Chatfield pled guilty under advisement to one felony count of embezzlement from a nonprofit, $200 to $1,000. Traverse City Commissioners voted 4-3 to make two-way traffic on State Street permanent, ending a pilot program that began during the Grandview Parkway reconstruction. The decision followed recommendations from the city's Complete Streets Advisory Committee and two-way traffic engineering consultants, all of which favored keeping the two-way configuration. Changes to Michigan's unemployment insurance laws took effect over the weekend. One of the biggest changes is an increase in the number of required work search activities. Previously, unemployment recipients were required to complete one work search activity each week. Under the new law, that requirement increases to three. Failing to meet the requirement could result in the loss of unemployment benefits. And the annual Ausable River Canoe Marathon time trials begin Wednesday. The race starts Saturday night at 9 p.m. The 120-mile course ends in Oscoda. And that's the Real Rock 105 and 95.5 Morning Buzz.
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0: It took 10 innings, but the Detroit Tigers beat the Cubs 8-6 yesterday. Game 2 is tonight at 8:05. Traverse City Pit Spitters are in Battle Creek for four games starting tonight. First pitch is 7:05. Four games in the WNBA yesterday. The Aces beat the Tempo 109-83. It was the Liberty over the Wings in overtime 99-98. The Lynx beat the Storm 105-102, and it was the Mystics 90, Valkyries 82. There's six games on the schedule Wednesday. The WNBA All-Star game is Saturday at 8:30. Detroit Pistons head coach J.B. Bickerstaff has been named one of the assistant coaches for Team USA Basketball. Bickerstaff will be on the staff for the 2027 Basketball World Cup in Qatar and the 2028 L.A. Olympics. Embattled U of M athletic director Ward Manuel will step down at the end of 2026. Manuel's exit comes amid an independent investigation into the culture of the athletic department, including the firing of former football coach Sharon Moore and his years-long relationship with staffer Paige Shiver. Despite the various scandals that have engulfed the university since Manuel took the helm in 2016, President Grasso issued a video statement praising Manuel's tireless work. Well, the Red Wings won't be in town, but professional women's hockey is coming to Traverse City. From August 10th through the 13th, PWHL Detroit will host its first ever girls hockey camp for ages 8 to 19 at Center Ice Arena. The four-day camp will be led by PWHL Detroit head coach Josh Sheba, players, and local coaches. Registration is available online. And that's Rock 105 at 95.5 Sports. I'm David Barr.
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0: All right, let's grab one last call on the topic today. I want to know something you haven't done in over 10 years.
1: Probably go out to a bar.
0: Not a bar jumper anymore?
1: Nope.
0: I mean, I get it, man. If you go out to a bar, you got to be around people, and who the hell wants to do that?
1: Right.

0: 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Hi there, what's your name and where are you calling from today?
1: Hey, my name is Berna and I'm from Thompsonville.
0: Hey, we're going to do a little game here called Talk Dirty to Me for your chance to win a Street Fizz Dirty Soda today. Are you down?
1: Sure, let's do it.
0: All right, so I'm going to give you something that is totally not sexy at all, and then you got to talk dirty to it or about it for 10 seconds. Does that make sense?
1: Okay.
0: All right, your chance to win a gift card for Street Fizz Dirty Soda, where you can remix your soda, located across from Tilly's on Randolph and Division in Traverse City. What you're going to talk dirty about or to today is a wet sock.
1: Okay.
0: Whenever you're ready, go.
1: You are a slimy, scummy, dirty, stinky, was white, now you're dingy and stinky, you're going into the washer, you're a gross, dirty sock.
0: I love that you decided to talk dirty to it. The weird thing for me is there are people out there in real life who love to have terrible things said about them, and it turns them on. So that sock probably had just had the best day of its life. Good job.
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7: This all makes 10. 10 ought to do it, don't you think? You think we need one more? You think we need one more? All right, we'll get one more.
0: All right, that is our clip today. Somebody said I make them too easy, so I did a more obscure clip from a movie today. We'll see if you can figure it out. We'll see if you've got the skills to win BC Pizza. Tell me what movie this clip came from.
7: This all makes 10. 10 ought to do it, don't you think? You think we need one more? You think we need one more? All right, we'll get one more.
0: I don't know. Maybe I made it too tough. I guess we'll see. Call in now. If you know the movie, you'll win BC Pizza. You can order your pizza today at bc.pizza. The number to play, 1-888-955-1051.
7: This all makes 10. 10 ought to do it, don't you think? You think we need one more? You think we need one more? All right, we'll get one more.
0: I'm a big fan of their extreme pepperoni. If you haven't already tried it, do so today. bc.pizza. Tell me the movie.

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Highway to Hell, AC/DC, Real Rock 105 and 95.5. On the way, I'm going to talk about the strangest idea and concept for a toy that's not a concept anymore. It exists. It's coming up, Real Rock 105 and 95.5. We're going to play Who Will You Follow from Evanescence, which means it's time for you to start texting the word WIN to get in to win your tickets August 2nd at Pine Knob with Real Rock.

0: is Real Rock 105 and 95.5. Guy Dark, I had to drag you in studio for this one, man.
1: What's going on?
0: So there is a toy company that has put out what I would say is the strangest toy I have ever heard. It's my mini baby mom and surprise doll.
1: Okay.
0: And it is a pregnant Barbie-styled doll that has a removable stomach. The stomach contains a very realistic amniotic sac with a tiny plastic baby and slime inside of it.
1: That is so inappropriate. What little girl even understands childbirth to the point they would need something that graphic?
0: I don't know, and I'm not sure using a toy is the best way to teach somebody about that. And also, who wants to clean up after that? Like a slime toy that like is... I mean, come on! Also...
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0: Did you know Argentina is actually the catalyst behind the invention of soccer's yellow and red card system? In 1966, their captain refused an expulsion, later blaming language barriers. To prevent this kind of situation in the future, the universal color-coded system was developed so players would understand what was going on the field, no matter what language they spoke. Let's talk about George S. Patton, World War II general. Believed in reincarnation, claimed he had fought in wars for thousands of years. He believed he lived as a Roman legionary, a knight in the Hundred Years' War, and a marshal under Napoleon as well. Did not know that about him. Did you know Pac-Man was designed to appeal to women and couples because arcades at the time were dominated by shooting games, helping it become one of the most successful video games ever made? And then finally today, there was an experiment known as the Batman effect. In an experiment, a woman appearing pregnant boarded a train. In some trials, there was no Batman present. In others, they put another person in there who was dressed as Batman. They found passengers were far more likely to offer the woman their seat when Batman was present on that train as well. 67% when he was there to 37% when Batman was not. There it is. Random Facts today. 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

All right, you've been a minute today. Probably the least played song on Real Rock over the years from Blink 182. I miss you. There's a reason I did that song over the weekend. I heavily annoyed my wife because I decided to just keep speaking like Tom sings in that song. So I'd be in one room, she'd be in another room, and I'd just start going, "Where are you?" Just to annoy her. Because that's what marriage is. You annoy your significant other until they threaten to make you sleep on the couch. You've been a minute today. 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Now the Pretty Reckless, When I Wake Up.

0: All right, it's time to make it official. 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

0: 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The number 1-888-955-1051. Hi there, what's your name and where are you calling from?
1: Hey, this is Lexi. I'm out on the peninsula today.
0: All right, on the peninsula and looking for a tune. What do you want to hear?
1: Can you play Crow Chases a Butterfly by Shinedown?
0: Yeah, let's get you hooked up with that. What's going on the peninsula? Are you working, hanging out?
1: Going out to clean a house.
0: Cleaning up after people does not sound fun for me.
1: Well, I'm a construction cleaner, so I get to inhale all of the stuff.
0: Oh, I was thinking you had to clean up after people, and I was like, boy, I hope you don't find anything really creepy when you're cleaning.

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0: 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Who's this? Where are you calling from?
1: This is Trent from Wolverine.
0: 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Trent, what do you want to hear today, man?
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0: All right, we can hook up Nickelback. What are you up to today, man? You sound tired.
1: We're working, doing construction over in Acme.
0: Okay, all right. And you need a little pep in the step right now?
1: Yeah, sure, why not?
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0: Bog Cherry lit up on Real Rock 105 and 95.5. That is going to wrap up my show today. I am going to get out of here. You're listening for any Evanescence song to play throughout the day. When it does, that is your cue to text in the word win, and you'll have a chance to win your tickets for Evanescence, that show, August 2nd at Pine Knob with Real Rock 105 and 95.5. Hey, there's about 9 days left to make a donation at your local Menards Home Improvement Store. 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I'll be back tomorrow morning, 7 a.m. Until then, I'll see ya!
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The White Stripes. Jack White is playing Pine Knob for the very first time this Saturday, which is amazing because Jack White was born and raised in Detroit, and I'm sure he's been to Pine Knob many times, but never played there. So Jack wants to make it a festival-type atmosphere with second stage, lots of Detroit bands, $6 beers, $2 hot dogs. So that's this Saturday night, July 25th at Pine Knob. Sounds like a great time. Amanda.

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Did you hear about the woman that was rescued in Lake Huron? She was 5 miles away from shore on a floaty. She was floating in Thunder Bay in Alpena when she realized she was about 30 yards into Lake Huron and she couldn't make it back in. So she texted for help, and by the time the Coast Guard got the helicopter to her, she was 5 miles into Lake Huron away from shore. So they got her up safely, but they're saying that's why whenever you're out on the water, you should always have like a personal locator beacon with you or something to call for help. But I'm not thinking about taking all that stuff with me when I'm just floating around trying to soak up some sun. But I guess it's better than being stranded in Lake Huron. I'm Ann Carlini on Rock 105 and 95.5.

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Well, has it seemed like you're seeing more monarch butterflies lately? You are. According to the World Wildlife Federation, there's a 64% increase in monarch butterflies. They were worried about their winter homes down south because of the loss of forests, but actually they said the population of the monarch butterfly increased. So I thought it was because of all the milkweed I planted to attract monarch butterflies, but it's not because of me. So some good positive environmental news for you. I'm Ann Carlini, Theory of a Dead Man on Rock 105 and 95.5. Oh.

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So a guy in Colorado was arrested for surfing naked on top of a moving train. Why am I never in the right place at the right time? This guy, Daniel Balance, broke a window on a Union Pacific train, climbed inside, then made his way to the top of the roof and rode on top of the moving train completely naked. Wow, that was not on my bucket list. The train was nearly to Nebraska before they could stop it and get him down safely. So, well, I'm glad he was able to check that one off his bucket list. I'm Ann Carlini, Breaking Benjamin on Rock 105 and 95.5.

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0: Chris Daughtry and his tune Artificial on Rock 105 and 95.5. Well, Cartman has to do something to wake himself up in the morning. So at 7:20 a.m., he plays two early trivia. It wakes him up and hopefully gets your mind working too. But we understand if you can't stick around for the answer. 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

0: screaming at drivers on I-75, hey, or screaming at drivers on the mean streets of Gaylord.
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Well, last night in Chi-Town, the Tigers beat the Cubs in 10 innings, 8-6. So the Tigers are back at Wrigley Field tonight. First pitch is from Framber Valdez at 8 o'clock. So go Tigers. Pit Spitters had yesterday off, but they're going to open up a four-game series tonight in Battle Creek. They will be back at Turtle Creek Stadium next week. Go Pit Spitters. I'm Ann Carlini with Five Finger Death Punch on Rock 105 and 95.5. Oh, fuck!

0: So I think I'm going to stream this movie this weekend. It's an action flick called Motor City. It stars Alan Ritchson, you know, the big guy that plays Reacher. And it's supposed to take place in Detroit. And I'm always curious as to how many scenes are actually filmed in Detroit, since a lot of it is always filmed in Canada. But, you know, I'll watch anything with Alan Ritchson in it. You understand, ladies, right? And it's only an hour and 43 minutes long, which is the perfect length for a movie. You know, I'll go see these 3-hour epic movies, but really all we want is an hour and 43 minutes, right? So I'm pretty sure you can stream that on Netflix and Amazon Prime, Motor City. If you love your movies, you should be listening for Hollywood Helium in the Morning with Cartman. Guess the right movie clip, you win delicious BC pizza. 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

here you are, just riding your bicycle, having a good day when you encounter the deadliest snake in Australia. This woman is just riding along when she rolls over an eastern brown snake, the deadliest snake in Australia. It gets wrapped up in her bicycle chain and bites her. And they say the only reason she lived was because it was a dry bite. It didn't hold any venom. But that snake was wrapped up so badly in that chain, they had to call in a professional snake wrangler to untangle it. So I guess that is a case of bad luck and good luck. I'm Ann Carlini with Disturbed on Rock 105 and 95.5.

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0: Kerosene, the new one from The Warning on Rock 105 and 95.5. Well, we are collecting food at Menards for the Father Fred Foundation, or if you're in Gaylord, all those donations are going to Otsego County Food Pantry. 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

So here's an interesting statistic. 86% of Americans don't trust what AI tells them. 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

0: Well, I've got a pair of Evanescence tickets to give away this hour. 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
0: Well, thanks so much for having me on today. I appreciate it. I hope you're having a good Tuesday. I'm Ann Carlini with 3 Days Grace on Rock 105 and 95.5.

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I had a chance to interview Amy Lee one time of Evanescence. I walked into her backstage room and she had a Persian rug on the floor, candles lit, scarves everywhere, you know, little tiny lights above her mirror. So I really appreciated the rock star atmosphere that she created. And she's so good on stage. We have tickets to give away to see Amy Lee and Evanescence at Pine Knob August 2nd. Whenever you hear us play an Evanescence tune, text WIN to 888-955-1051, and you could see her do this song live at Pine Knob. 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

Meanwhile, Tigers took one from the Cubs in 10 innings last night in Chi-Town. Game two of that four-game series happens tonight at Wrigley Field. Framber Valdez will get the first pitch at 8 o'clock. Go Tigers. Pit Spitters are in Battle Creek for a four-game series. They'll be back at Turtle Creek Stadium next week. Go Pit Spitters. I'm Ann Carlini on Rock 105 and 95.5. Here's one.

0: Well, we've got the perfect soundtrack for your weekend. Guy Dark starts the party at 7 o'clock. 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

Did you hear about the woman who was rescued out in Lake Huron? She was 5 miles away from shore on a floaty. This woman was floating in Thunder Bay near Alpena when she realized she was about 30 yards into Lake Huron and she couldn't make it back. So she texts for help, and by the time the Coast Guard got the helicopter to her, she was 5 miles away from shore into Lake Huron. So they're reminding people that, yeah, make sure you've got something to call for help or some type of locator on you. But, you know, I'm not thinking about that when I'm out floating in the water trying to soak up the sun. But I guess it's better than getting lost in the middle of Lake Huron. I'm Ann Carlini with The Offspring on Rock 105 and 95.5.

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0: Papa Roach on Rock 105 and 95.5. Well, the Pitt Spitters are in Battle Creek this week, but they'll be back next week at Turtle Creek Stadium. And on Thursday night, July 30th, we invite you out to save lots of money at the concession stand. $2 dogs and Pepsi, $3 beers, dollar bags of Great Lakes chips. 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I'm Ann Carlini on Rock 105 and 95.5.
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So a Colorado man was arrested for surfing naked on top of a moving train. Why am I never in the right place at the right time? Daniel Balance, he broke a window on a Union Pacific train, climbed inside, then made his way onto the roof and rode on top of the moving train completely naked. Wow, that was not on my bucket list. The train was nearly to Nebraska before they stopped it and got him off the top of the train safely. So, well, wow, that's a day to remember for Daniel Balance for sure, if he remembers it. I'm Ann Carlini, Ice Nine Kills on Rock 105 and 95.5.

They say you can't summon an entire generation with just one sound. We disagree. 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

0: all this week. We do have Evanescence tickets to give away to see them play Pine Knob August 2nd. 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
0: Well, thanks so much for having me on. I'm Ann Carlini. Hope it continues to be a good Tuesday night for you. Metallica's up next on Rock 105 and 95.5.

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0: Well, Chris Daughtry wraps it up for me. I hope you have a good rest of your Tuesday night. 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I'm Ann Carlini on Rock 105 and 95.5. 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